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1: Good morning. A St. John man accused in the death of a 27-year-old woman will remain in custody while his case moves through court. Terrence Joseph Kelleher is facing several charges, including manslaughter, in the 2021 death of Courtney Dawn McKenzie. McKenzie's body was found inside a St. John apartment in May 2021 after she was reported missing. The 39-year-old Kelleher also faces charges including kidnapping, forcible confinement, and assault. The charges have not been tested in court. Premier Susan Holt is highlighting the province's resilience in the face of renewed U.S. tariff threats. President Donald Trump has imposed 50% tariffs on a range of Canadian goods, including alcohol, dairy, and forestry products, set to take effect in 30 days. Holt says New Brunswickers have shown grit and loyalty throughout the trade war and will continue to support local workers and businesses. She's also calling for a fair deal on softwood lumber, according to Post Media. The tariffs are a pressure tactic in ongoing free trade negotiations, and Prime Minister Mark Carney says he and Trump have agreed to intensify talks. Elsewhere, the first of two New Brunswick Progressive Conservative leadership debates took place last night in St. Leonard. The two-party leadership candidates, Daniel Allen and Don Monahan, took part at a Cole Grand Riviere in the community. The next debate will happen Thursday, July 22nd at the Delta St. John, starting at 7 p.m. You can attend in person or join via live stream. The PCNB leadership election happens October 17th. Police are vowing a crackdown after dangerous driving stunts followed a Moncton car show over the weekend. RCMP Superintendent Benoit Gillette told City Council that a large crowd gathered on Mountain Road to watch vehicles perform burnouts with officers making arrests. Gillette says the measured approach did not work and next year police will come in force, with more officers focused on arrests and tickets. He says if they need to tow 50 or 100 cars, they will. The Atlantic National's organizer says the event does not condone the stunts and the gathering was not officially affiliated with the car show. And a complaint has been filed in the Progressive Conservative leadership race over a campaign incentive offered by candidate Don Monahan. Rival Daniel Allen alleges Monahan improperly offset the cost of party memberships by offering $85 worth of campground tokens and drive-in passes to people who signed up to vote. Elections NB says it found no violation in the province's political financing law because the incentives were paid for by Monahan's campaign, not his business. Monahan calls the complaint a smear campaign, while the Progressive Conservative Party has not commented. In sports, the Blue Jays have dropped five of their last six games after a 12-2 loss to Tampa Bay last night. Elsewhere in the majors, Boston's bid to tie a franchise record 15th straight win is on hold after last night's game with Baltimore was postponed. The Yankees and Pirates were also postponed. Both series will play a doubleheader today. Now you're up to date. I'm Jen Nicholson.
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1: A rainfall warning is in effect. Your forecast calling for rain at times heavy, changing to showers near noon. We could see a thunder shower as well. 20 millimeters expected, except 40 millimeters in the heaviest showers. Winds gusting, highs near 19 degrees. Showers tonight, 5 to 10 millimeters. Windy, lows down to 15. Mainly cloudy on Thursday. Chance of showers in the morning. Clearing in the afternoon, though, tomorrow. A high at 22, 26 degrees inland.
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1: A rainfall warning is in effect. Your forecast calling for rain at times heavy, changing to showers near noon. We could see a thunder shower as well. 20 millimeters expected, except 40 millimeters in the heaviest showers. Winds gusting, highs near 19 degrees. Showers tonight, 5 to 10 millimeters. Windy, lows down to 15. Mainly cloudy on Thursday. Chance of showers in the morning. Clearing in the afternoon, though, tomorrow. A high at 22, 26 degrees inland.
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1: Good morning. Heavy rain is expected today, and Environment Canada has issued a yellow level alert for the Fundy Coast. The notice says total rainfall could reach 40 to 60 millimeters and possibly higher in thunder showers. Environment Canada says heavy rainfall is expected to begin this morning before tapering off to showers this afternoon. 20 to 40 millimeters of rain per hour may occur in some locations. The agency says water will likely pool on roads and low-lying areas and reminds motorists to allow more time for travel today. A coroner's inquest is underway into the death of a 48-year-old man who suffered cardiac arrest in RCMP custody in Moncton. Dennis Johnson was detained on November 19, 2022, after paramedics called police because he was intoxicated and acting aggressively. The inquest heard Dennis Johnson was detained on November 19, 2022, after paramedics called police because

0: It's the event of the summer. It's NB's Got Talent. 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
2: A rainfall warning is in effect. Your forecast calling for rain at times heavy, changing to showers near noon. We could see a thunder shower as well. 20 millimeters expected, except 40 millimeters in the heaviest showers. Winds gusting, highs near 19 degrees. Showers tonight, 5 to 10 millimeters. Windy, lows down to 15. Mainly cloudy on Thursday. Chance of showers in the morning. Clearing in the afternoon, though, tomorrow. A high at 22, 26 degrees inland.
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1: Good morning. A St. John man accused in the death of a 27-year-old woman will remain in custody while his case moves through court. Terrence Joseph Kelleher is facing several charges, including manslaughter, in the 2021 death of Courtney Dawn McKenzie. McKenzie's body was found inside a St. John apartment in May 2021 after she was reported missing. The 39-year-old Kelleher also faces charges including kidnapping, forcible confinement, and assault. The charges have not been tested in court. Premier Susan Holt is highlighting the province's resilience in the face of renewed U.S. tariff threats. President Donald Trump has imposed 50% tariffs on a range of Canadian goods, including alcohol, dairy, and forestry products, set to take effect in 30 days. Holt says New Brunswickers have shown grit and loyalty throughout the trade war and will continue to support local workers and businesses. She's also calling for a fair deal on softwood lumber, according to Post Media. The tariffs are a pressure tactic in ongoing free trade negotiations, and Prime Minister Mark Carney says he and Trump have agreed to intensify talks. Elsewhere, the first of two New Brunswick Progressive Conservative leadership debates took place last night in St. Leonard. The two-party leadership candidates, Daniel Allen and Don Monahan, took part at a Cole Grand Riviere in the community. The next debate will happen Thursday, July 22nd at the Delta St. John, starting at 7 p.m. You can attend in person or join via live stream. The PCNB leadership election happens October 17th. Police are vowing a crackdown after dangerous driving stunts followed a Moncton car show over the weekend. RCMP Superintendent Benoit Gillette told City Council that a large crowd gathered on Mountain Road to watch vehicles perform burnouts with officers making arrests. Gillette says the measured approach did not work and next year police will come in force, with more officers focused on arrests and tickets. He says if they need to tow 50 or 100 cars, they will. The Atlantic National's organizer says the event does not condone the stunts and the gathering was not officially affiliated with the car show. And a complaint has been filed in the Progressive Conservative leadership race over a campaign incentive offered by candidate Don Monahan. Rival Daniel Allen alleges Monahan improperly offset the cost of party memberships by offering $85 worth of campground tokens and drive-in passes to people who signed up to vote. Elections NB says it found no violation in the province's political financing law because the incentives were paid for by Monahan's campaign, not his business. Monahan calls the complaint a smear campaign, while the Progressive Conservative Party has not commented. In sports, the Blue Jays have dropped five of their last six games after a 12-2 loss to Tampa Bay last night. Elsewhere in the majors, Boston's bid to tie a franchise record 15th straight win is on hold after last night's game with Baltimore was postponed. The Yankees and Pirates were also postponed. Both series will play a doubleheader today. Now you're up to date. I'm Jen Nicholson.
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1: A rainfall warning is in effect. Your forecast calling for rain at times heavy, changing to showers near noon. We could see a thunder shower as well. 20 millimeters expected, except 40 millimeters in the heaviest showers. Winds gusting, highs near 19 degrees. Showers tonight, 5 to 10 millimeters. Windy, lows down to 15. Mainly cloudy on Thursday, chance of showers in the morning. Clearing in the afternoon, though, tomorrow. A high at 22, 26 degrees inland.
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2: A rainfall warning is in effect. Your forecast calling for rain at times heavy, changing to showers near noon. We could see a thunder shower as well. 20 millimeters expected, except 40 millimeters in the heaviest showers. Winds gusting, highs near 19 degrees. Showers tonight, 5 to 10 millimeters. Windy, lows down to 15. Mainly cloudy on Thursday. Chance of showers in the morning. Clearing in the afternoon, though, tomorrow. A high at 22, 26 degrees inland.
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1: Good morning. Heavy rain is expected today, and Environment Canada has issued a yellow level alert for the Fundy Coast. The notice says total rainfall could reach 40 to 60 millimeters and possibly higher in thunder showers. Environment Canada says heavy rainfall is expected to begin this morning before tapering off to showers this afternoon. 20 to 40 millimeters of rain per hour may occur in some locations. The agency says water will likely pool on roads and low-lying areas and reminds motorists to allow more time for travel today. A coroner's inquest is underway into the death of a 48-year-old man who suffered cardiac arrest in RCMP custody in Moncton. Dennis Johnson was detained on November 19, 2022, after paramedics called police because he was intoxicated and acting aggressively. The inquest heard Johnson was placed in a cell and checked every 15 minutes, according to CBC. Around 3 a.m., an officer found him unresponsive on the floor. He died in hospital 4 days later after being taken off life support. The five jurors can make recommendations to prevent similar deaths but cannot assign legal blame. Nine of Canada's premiers have signed an agreement to allow the direct-to-consumer sale of alcohol between their provinces. The Atlantic provinces joined Alberta, British Columbia, Saskatchewan, Manitoba, and Ontario to allow individuals to order their favorite wine, spirit, beer, or other alcoholic beverages directly from licensed producers from those jurisdictions. BC said it would allow companies to sell directly to consumers by February 2027, while Quebec and the Yukon are aiming to sign on to the agreement in the near future. New Brunswick and Manitoba had already reached deals to permit more interprovincial sales of certain types of alcohol, while Nova Scotia and Ontario signed the first direct-to-consumer agreement of its kind in March. It's part of a larger effort to address interprovincial trade barriers across Canada. And Prime Minister Mark Carney says he and U.S. President Donald Trump have agreed to intensify trade negotiations after a surprise tariff escalation. Trump has imposed 50% tariffs on a wide range of Canadian goods, including wine, hockey sticks, and cement, citing disputes over dairy, autos, and provincial bans on U.S. alcohol. The tariffs are set to take effect in 30 days. Carney says Canada will look at all options for a response if the tariffs come into force. He also says it's up to provinces to decide whether to lift their bans on American liquor. Only Alberta and Saskatchewan have put the product back on their shelves. In sports, Tampa Bay beat the Blue Jays 12-2 in Toronto last night. The Jays are now 6 games behind the Red Sox for the third and final wild card spot, with 6 teams to jump. Boston's game against Baltimore and the Yankees' matchup with Pittsburgh were both postponed last night and will be played as part of a doubleheader today. And in the NHL, Jason Robertson and the Dallas Stars will avoid a salary arbitration hearing as the forward signed a $12 million contract for next season. Now you're up to date. I'm Jen Nicholson.
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1: A rainfall warning is in effect. Your forecast calling for rain at times heavy, changing to showers near noon. We could see a thunder shower as well. 20 millimeters expected, except 40 millimeters in the heaviest showers. Winds gusting, highs near 19 degrees. Showers tonight, 5 to 10 millimeters. Windy, lows down to 15. Mainly cloudy on Thursday, chance of showers in the morning. Clearing in the afternoon, though, tomorrow. A high at 22, 26 degrees inland.
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0: 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The fun continues Sunday, with another chance to see the Master Series before the Bay of Fundy tides reclaim these amazing creations. 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
2: A rainfall warning is in effect. Your forecast calling for rain at times heavy, changing to showers near noon. We could see a thunder shower as well. 20 millimeters expected, except 40 millimeters in the heaviest showers. Winds gusting, highs near 19 degrees. Showers tonight, 5 to 10 millimeters. Windy, lows down to 15. Mainly cloudy on Thursday. Chance of showers in the morning. Clearing in the afternoon, though, tomorrow. A high at 22, 26 degrees inland.
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1: Good morning. A St. John man accused in the death of a 27-year-old woman will remain in custody while his case moves through court. Terrence Joseph Kelleher is facing several charges, including manslaughter, in the 2021 death of Courtney Dawn McKenzie. McKenzie's body was found inside a St. John apartment in May 2021 after she was reported missing. The 39-year-old Kelleher also faces charges including kidnapping, forcible confinement, and assault. The charges have not been tested in court. Premier Susan Holt is highlighting the province's resilience in the face of renewed U.S. tariff threats. President Donald Trump has imposed 50% tariffs on a range of Canadian goods, including alcohol, dairy, and forestry products, set to take effect in 30 days. Holt says New Brunswickers have shown grit and loyalty throughout the trade war and will continue to support local workers and businesses. She's also calling for a fair deal on softwood lumber, according to Post Media. The tariffs are a pressure tactic in ongoing free trade negotiations, and Prime Minister Mark Carney says he and Trump have agreed to intensify talks. Elsewhere, the first of two New Brunswick Progressive Conservative leadership debates took place last night in St. Leonard. The two-party leadership candidates, Daniel Allen and Don Monahan, took part at École Grand Rivière in the community. The next debate will happen Thursday, July 22nd at the Delta St. John, starting at 7 p.m. You can attend in person or join via live stream. The PCNB leadership election happens October 17th. Police are vowing a crackdown after dangerous driving stunts followed a Moncton car show over the weekend. RCMP Superintendent Benoit Gillette told City Council that a large crowd gathered on Mountain Road to watch vehicles perform burnouts with officers making arrests. Gillette says the measured approach did not work and next year police will come in force with more officers focused on arrests and tickets. He says if they need to tow 50 or 100 cars, they will. The Atlantic National's organizer says the event does not condone the stunts and the gathering was not officially affiliated with the car show. And a complaint has been filed in the Progressive Conservative leadership race over a campaign incentive offered by candidate Don Monahan. Rival Daniel Allen alleges Monahan improperly offset the cost of party memberships by offering $85 worth of campground tokens and drive-in passes to people who signed up to vote. Elections NB says it found no violation in the province's political financing law because the incentives were paid for by Monahan's campaign, not his business. Monahan calls the complaint a smear campaign, while the Progressive Conservative Party has not commented. In sports, the Blue Jays have dropped five of their last six games after a 12-2 loss to Tampa Bay last night. Elsewhere in the majors, Boston's bid to tie a franchise record 15th straight win is on hold after last night's game with Baltimore was postponed. The Yankees and Pirates were also postponed. Both series will play a doubleheader today. Now you're up to date. I'm Jen Nicholson.
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1: A rainfall warning is in effect. Your forecast calling for rain at times heavy, changing to showers near noon. We could see a thunder shower as well. 20 millimeters expected, except 40 millimeters in the heaviest showers. Winds gusting, highs near 19 degrees. Showers tonight, 5 to 10 millimeters. Windy, lows down to 15. Mainly cloudy on Thursday, chance of showers in the morning. Clearing in the afternoon, though, tomorrow, a high at 22, 26 degrees inland.
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1: A rainfall warning is in effect. Your forecast calling for rain at times heavy, changing to showers near noon. We could see a thunder shower as well. 20 millimeters expected, except 40 millimeters in the heaviest showers. Winds gusting, highs near 19 degrees. Showers tonight, 5 to 10 millimeters. Windy, lows down to 15. Mainly cloudy on Thursday. Chance of showers in the morning. Clearing in the afternoon, though, tomorrow. A high at 22, 26 degrees inland.
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1: Good morning. Heavy rain is expected today, and Environment Canada has issued a yellow level alert for the Fundy Coast. The notice says total rainfall could reach 40 to 60 millimeters and possibly higher in thunder showers. Environment Canada says heavy rainfall is expected to begin this morning before tapering off to showers this afternoon. 20 to 40 millimeters of rain per hour may occur in some locations. The agency says water will likely pool on roads and low-lying areas and reminds motorists to allow more time for travel today. A coroner's inquest is underway into the death of a 48-year-old man who suffered cardiac arrest in RCMP custody in Moncton. Dennis Johnson was detained on November 19, 2022, after paramedics called police because he was intoxicated and acting aggressively. The inquest heard Johnson was placed in a cell and checked every 15 minutes, according to CBC. Around 3 a.m., an officer found him unresponsive on the floor. He died in hospital 4 days later after being taken off life support. The five jurors can make recommendations to prevent similar deaths, but cannot assign legal blame. Nine of Canada's premiers have signed an agreement to allow the direct-to-consumer sale of alcohol between their provinces. The Atlantic provinces joined Alberta, British Columbia, Saskatchewan, Manitoba, and Ontario to allow individuals to order their favorite wine, spirit, beer, or other alcoholic beverages directly from licensed producers from those jurisdictions. BC said it would allow companies to sell directly to consumers by February 2027, while Quebec and the Yukon are aiming to sign on to the agreement in the near future. New Brunswick and Manitoba had already reached deals to permit more interprovincial sales of certain types of alcohol, while Nova Scotia and Ontario signed the first direct-to-consumer agreement of its kind in March. It's part of a larger effort to address interprovincial trade barriers across Canada. And Prime Minister Mark Carney says he and U.S. President Donald Trump have agreed to intensify trade negotiations after a surprise tariff escalation. Trump has imposed 50% tariffs on a wide range of Canadian goods, including wine, hockey sticks, and cement, citing disputes over dairy, autos, and provincial bans on U.S. alcohol. The tariffs are set to take effect in 30 days. Carney says Canada will look at all options for a response if the tariffs come into force. He also says it's up to provinces to decide whether to lift their bans on American liquor. Only Alberta and Saskatchewan have put the product back on their shelves. In sports, Tampa Bay beat the Blue Jays 12-2 in Toronto last night. The Jays are now 6 games behind the Red Sox for the third and final wild card spot, with 6 teams to jump. Boston's game against Baltimore and the Yankees' matchup with Pittsburgh were both postponed last night and will be played as part of a doubleheader today. And in the NHL, Jason Robertson and the Dallas Stars will avoid a salary arbitration hearing as the forward signed a $12 million contract for next season. Now you're up to date. I'm Jen Nicholson.
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1: A rainfall warning is in effect. Your forecast calling for rain at times heavy, changing to showers near noon. We could see a thunder shower as well. 20 millimeters expected, except 40 millimeters in the heaviest showers. Winds gusting, highs near 19 degrees. Showers tonight, 5 to 10 millimeters. Windy, lows down to 15. Mainly cloudy on Thursday, chance of showers in the morning. Clearing in the afternoon, though, tomorrow. A high at 22, 26 degrees inland.
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3: A rainfall warning is in effect. Your forecast calling for rain at times heavy, changing to showers near noon. We could see a thunder shower as well. 20 millimeters expected, except 40 millimeters in the heaviest showers. Winds gusting, highs near 19 degrees. Showers tonight, 5 to 10 millimeters. Windy, lows down to 15. Mainly cloudy on Thursday. Chance of showers in the morning. Clearing in the afternoon, though, tomorrow. A high at 22, 26 degrees inland.
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4: A rainfall warning is in effect. Your forecast calling for rain at times heavy, changing to showers near noon. We could see a thunder shower as well. 20 millimeters expected, except 40 millimeters in the heaviest showers. Winds gusting, highs near 19 degrees. Showers tonight, 5 to 10 millimeters. Windy, lows down to 15. Mainly cloudy on Thursday. Chance of showers in the morning. Clearing in the afternoon, though, tomorrow. A high at 22, 26 degrees inland.
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1: A rainfall warning is in effect. Your forecast calling for rain at times heavy, changing to showers near noon. We could see a thunder shower as well. 20 millimeters expected, except 40 millimeters in the heaviest showers. Winds gusting, highs near 19 degrees. Showers tonight, 5 to 10 millimeters. Windy, lows down to 15. Mainly cloudy on Thursday. Chance of showers in the morning. Clearing in the afternoon, though, tomorrow. A high at 22, 26 degrees inland.
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went down to Georgia, he was looking for a soul to steal. He was in a bind because he was way behind and he was willing to make a deal. When he came across this young man sawing on a fiddle and playing it hot, and the devil jumped up on a hickory stump and said, "Boy, let me tell you what. I guess you didn't know it, but I'm a fiddle player too. 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Now you play pretty good fiddle, boy, but give the devil his due. I bet a fiddle of gold against your soul, 'cause I think I'm better than you."

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1: Rainfall warning still in effect with rain at times heavy, changing to drizzle or showers, and a risk of a thunder shower as well. About 20 millimeters, might see as much as 40, with a brisk southeasterly veering to the southwest today, a high of 19. Showers or drizzle tonight, fog patches, 5 to 10 millimeters additionally, breezy and 15 with a cloudy day tomorrow, with a chance of showers early in the morning, clearing through the afternoon, a high of 22 to 26 degrees, a clear sky through the night, and then for Friday, it's sunny and 24.
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1: Rainfall warning still in effect with rain at times heavy, changing to drizzle or showers, and a risk of a thunder shower as well. About 20 millimeters, might see as much as 40, with a brisk southeasterly veering to the southwest today, a high of 19. Showers or drizzle tonight, fog patches, 5 to 10 millimeters additionally, breezy and 15 with a cloudy day tomorrow, with a chance of showers early in the morning, clearing through the afternoon, high of 22 to 26 degrees, a clear sky through the night, and then for Friday, it's sunny and 24.
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1: Rainfall warning still in effect with rain at times heavy, changing to drizzle or showers, and a risk of a thunder shower as well. About 20 millimeters, might see as much as 40, with a brisk southeasterly veering to the southwest today, a high of 19. Showers or drizzle tonight, fog patches, 5 to 10 millimeters additionally, breezy and 15 with a cloudy day tomorrow, with a chance of showers early in the morning, clearing through the afternoon, a high of 22 to 26 degrees, a clear sky through the night, and then for Friday, it's sunny and 24.
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Woo! And we like it that way. Hell yeah! I'll turn it up. 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
1: Rainfall warning still in effect with rain at times heavy, changing to drizzle or showers, and a risk of a thunder shower as well. About 20 millimeters, might see as much as 40, with a brisk southeasterly veering to the southwest today, a high of 19. Showers or drizzle tonight, fog patches, 5 to 10 millimeters additionally, breezy and 15 with a cloudy day tomorrow, with a chance of showers early in the morning, clearing through the afternoon, a high of 22 to 26 degrees, a clear sky through the night, and then for Friday, it's sunny and 24.
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1: Rainfall warning still in effect with rain at times heavy, changing to drizzle or showers, and a risk of a thunder shower as well. About 20 millimeters, might see as much as 40, with a brisk southeasterly veering to the southwest today, a high of 19. Showers or drizzle tonight, fog patches, 5 to 10 millimeters additionally, breezy and 15 with a cloudy day tomorrow, with a chance of showers early in the morning, clearing through the afternoon, a high of 22 to 26 degrees, a clear sky through the night, and then for Friday, it's sunny and 24.
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2: Well, good afternoon. A coroner's jury has recommended on-site paramedics at police stations after a Moncton man died in custody. Dennis Johnson was severely intoxicated when RCMP detained him in November of 2022. Officers found him unresponsive in his cell around 3 in the morning. He died in hospital 3 days later from alcohol toxicity. Now, the jury says Johnson likely would have survived with medical exam when he was first booked. It's also recommending biometric sensors to monitor detainees' heart and respiratory rates and health assessments at the scene of arrest. The recommendations now go to the relevant agencies. Vitality Health Network is participating in a clinical research study aimed at advancing development of a breath test for the early detection of breast cancer in women with dense breast tissue. Now, the research is being conducted in collaboration with Breathe Biomedical, Inc., a Moncton-based company specializing in the early detection of diseases through an analysis of breath. A release from Vitality says approximately 50% of women eligible for breast cancer screening have dense breast tissue. In these women, mammography may be less effective because both tumors and dense tissue appears white on images. Dr. Jocelyn Hebert says the technology offers a new perspective in breast cancer detection by strengthening the ability to detect the disease earlier and more accurately. New Brunswickers are changing their grocery habits as food prices continue to climb. The province's consumer price index has cooled for the first time this year, but grocery costs have risen faster than the overall inflation rate for 17 straight months across Canada. Shoppers like Bob Hay say they're coming to the store more often to hunt for specials, cutting back on beef, and gearing their menus around whatever they can save money on. Fresh produce has become so expensive that some are switching to canned vegetables and growing their own potatoes and squash, according to CBC. Grocery store owners say they're searching for different suppliers in order to keep costs down. FeedNB is reporting monthly food bank visits have soared to more than 50,000. Up from 32,000 a year ago. A new report on welfare says New Brunswick's social assistance caseload has increased for the third straight year. The province served an average of just over 37,000 people in the last fiscal year, a jump of nearly 10% from the year before. About 82% of beneficiaries received support through the Transitional Assistance Program for employable individuals, while the remaining 18% receive extended benefits for people with disabilities. Unattached singles make up the majority of the cases in both programs. According to Maitre, the proportion of the population under 65 receiving assistance rose to 5.7%. Community group is trying to save historic wharf in Cape Tormentine before it disappears. The Cape Tormentine Community Development Corporation wants to buy the deteriorating structure and seek government funding for repairs. The group says the wharf has become a safety hazard, with sections collapsing and buildings falling apart. Mayor Anna Marie Boyd telling CTV the wharf is part of the community's identity, and it warns it could be lost without action. The former ferry terminal closed in 1997 after the opening of the Confederation Bridge. Premier Susan Holt rallying support among the fellow premiers for new nuclear power in New Brunswick. Holt says it is her central focus at the meetings this week in Charlottetown, even as a new tariff threat from the U.S. president dominates the agenda. She says Canada needs more power, and New Brunswick will deliver it, according to Post Media. The province is positioning itself as the maritime energy hub with its nuclear expertise and interties with Nova Scotia, Quebec, and PEI. Holt says the government is evaluating proposals from both small modular reactor companies and large nuclear firms, including CANDU Energy. The Energy Minister, Rene Legacy, says he wants a new reactor at Point Lepreau by 2035. And the premiers are stressing unity as they meet on the island. The U.S. president planning to impose a 50% tariff on many Canadian goods starting August 19th in retaliation for provincial booze bans and dairy protections. Manitoba Premier Wab Kanu says national unity is essential when facing a much larger opponent. He says the alcohol bans are working and Canada must pick its battles carefully. Now, the premiers are discussing coordinated responses as the prime minister continues talks with the U.S. president. In sports, in baseball, the Blue Jays look to snap a three-game skid as they continue their series against the AL East-leading Tampa Bay Rays. The Red Sox, riding a 14-game winning streak, host Baltimore Orioles in a doubleheader today at Fenway. The Yankees are at home to the Pittsburgh Pirates. Now you're up to date. I'm Sheldon McLeod.
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2: Rainfall warning still in effect, with rain at times heavy, changing to drizzle or showers, and a risk of a thunder shower as well. About 20 millimeters, might see as much as 40, with a brisk southeasterly veering to the southwest today, a high of 19. Showers or drizzle tonight. Fog patches, 5 to 10 millimeters additionally. Breezy and 15 with a cloudy day tomorrow. With a chance of showers early in the morning, clearing through the afternoon. High of 22 to 26 degrees. A clear sky through the night. And then for Friday, it's sunny and 24.
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1: Rainfall warning still in effect with rain at times heavy, changing to drizzle or showers, and a risk of a thunder shower as well. About 20 millimeters, might see as much as 40, with a brisk southeasterly veering to the southwest today, a high of 19. Showers or drizzle tonight, fog patches, 5 to 10 millimeters additionally, breezy and 15 with a cloudy day tomorrow, with a chance of showers early in the morning, clearing through the afternoon, high of 22 to 26 degrees, a clear sky through the night, and then for Friday, it's sunny and 24.
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1: Well, good afternoon. An intense weather system is expected to move out of the Maritimes over the next 24 hours. Severe thunderstorm watches are in effect for western New Brunswick, with Environment Canada saying conditions are favorable for strong wind gusts, large hail, heavy rain, and even a tornado. With rainfall warnings cover the Fundy coast, where some areas could see up to 60 millimeters. In Nova Scotia, rainfall warnings remain in effect for much of the province. There are no warnings for Prince Edward Island. Coroner's jury is recommending changes to improve the safety of people held in police custody after a St. John inquest into the death of Dennis Johnson. The jury found Johnson's death in Moncton in 2022 was an accident caused by substance toxicity involving alcohol and medication. The recommendations to the RCMP include having paramedics available, increasing monitor of people in custody, and providing more training for cell guards. The inquest does not assign blame, but aims to prevent similar deaths in the future. A lawyer is taking Scotiabank to trial after losing more than $100,000 in an alleged fraud. St. Andrew's lawyer Barry Morrison sued the bank after depositing what turned out to be a counterfeit bank draft for $265,900 in December of 2021. He then wired $100,000 overseas. Morrison claims banks assured him the draft was legitimate. The bank later froze his accounts and made him repay the money, according to Post Media. On July 16th, the New Brunswick Court of Appeal overturned a lower court decision that had dismissed the case, ruling conflicting evidence requires a full trial. Montreal recycling firm can press ahead with its lawsuit against New Brunswick over the revocation of its salvage dealer's license. That followed a major 2023 fire in St. John. A Court of Queen's Bench judge has ruled that American Iron and Metals challenge is not moot, even though the license expired, according to the Times Globe. Justice Thomas Christie says dismissing the case would suggest a minister could revoke a license with no legal repercussions simply because it expired before the court process finished. The company is fighting decisions made after the September 2023 fire at its Westside scrapyard, which led to a citywide shelter-in-place order. A separate lawsuit over its shredder approval will also continue. St. John's mayor says sticking protest signs on heritage buildings in the uptown area is not acceptable. Mayor Donna Reardon says residents and businesses contacted her after stickers appeared on historic buildings. The signs oppose a proposed AI data center and include a QR code linking to an article. Reardon tells CTV the stickers are difficult to remove from old brick and that property owners should not have to clean up someone else's activism. The group Resist Data Center NB says it didn't organize the action and it's denouncing it. The proposed data center has sparked protests in the city. The practice of reciting the Lord's Prayer has ended at municipal council meetings in the district of Tobique Valley. This after council received word of legal action from a national humanist group. Mayor Aaron Jones announced the change Monday night, replacing the customary prayer with a prepared statement before council's regular meeting, according to Brunswick News. Jones says the decision was made to comply with the Supreme Court of Canada's 2015 ruling, which found prayers at municipal council meetings violate a municipality's duty of religious neutrality and infringe on freedom of conscience and freedom of religion, as protected under the Canadian Charter of Rights and Freedoms. The BC Humanist Association had warned the district of Tobique Valley it would face legal action and set a July 10th deadline for the municipality to respond before it sent the matter for legal review. Two candidates vying to lead the Progressive Conservatives have faced off in a debate described as respectful and gentlemanly. Danielle Allan and Don Monahan preached unity during last night's live stream event in St. Leonard. Both men avoided personal attacks and instead criticized the Liberal government's record on health care and spending. Allan stressed his long party service and government experience. Monahan highlighted his military background and business acumen, according to Brunswick News. The party is still healing from divisions following last year's election loss. An English language debate is set for tomorrow night in St. John. And Canada will hold its own ceremony to mark the opening of the Gordie Howe International Bridge after scrapping a joint event with the United States. Ottawa says it would be inappropriate to celebrate together following U.S. President Donald Trump's threat of steep new tariffs on Canadian goods. Infrastructure Minister Gregor Robertson's office says the bridge will still open to traffic July 27th as planned. Canadian officials will mark the milestone separately on July 24th. The new revenue-sharing agreement between the two countries remains unchanged. Canada paid in full for the $6.4 billion span connecting Windsor and Detroit. In sports, in Major League Baseball, Blue Jays look to snap a three-game skid as they continue their series against the AL East leading Tampa Bay Rays. Red Sox, riding a 14-game winning streak, host Baltimore Orioles. And the Yankees are at home to the Pittsburgh Pirates. Now you're up to date. I'm Sheldon McLeod.
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1: Rainfall warning still in effect with rain at times heavy, changing to drizzle or showers, and a risk of a thunder shower as well. About 20 millimeters, might see as much as 40, with a brisk southeasterly veering to the southwest today, a high of 19. Showers or drizzle tonight, fog patches, 5 to 10 millimeters additionally, breezy and 15 with a cloudy day tomorrow, with a chance of showers early in the morning, clearing through the afternoon, a high of 22 to 26 degrees, a clear sky through the night, and then for Friday, it's sunny and 24.
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1: Rainfall warning still in effect with rain at times heavy, changing to drizzle or showers, and a risk of a thunder shower as well. About 20 millimeters, might see as much as 40, with a brisk southeasterly veering to the southwest today, a high of 19. Showers or drizzle tonight, fog patches, 5 to 10 millimeters additionally, breezy and 15 with a cloudy day tomorrow, with a chance of showers early in the morning, clearing through the afternoon, a high of 22 to 26 degrees, a clear sky through the night, and then for Friday, it's sunny and 24.
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